0: greatest hits of all time play here. What a
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0: It's KWBE. Thank you for tuning in. My name is Patrick. That was ELO, Sweet Talking Woman. I hope, you know, anybody who wants one has a sweet talking woman in their life. And if you don't, well, then maybe you need somebody. And Brian Adams had a few things to say about that just a few minutes ago as well. So, you know, KWBE is going to give you variety. That's one thing you can always count on. And we've got Loverboy, Janet Jackson, Heart, and BTO coming up on KWBE. So sit tight.
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It's KWBE, and that was, of course, Casey and the Sunshine Band, Get Down Tonight. I guess technically it's not even tonight anymore, but I am getting down. It's Tuesday, and it is the early morning hours here, so that means here tonight, Tuesday, 6:15 p.m., Beatrice Softball takes on Wahoo, and you're only going to hear it on KWBE. Right now, it's the B-52s.

KWBE, oh my goodness. David Bowie with that Modern Love. We also heard Aerosmith in front of that with the pop mix of I Don't Want to Miss a Thing. And ABBA got the hour started off right with that Dancing Queen number. Oh man, so much great variety here on KWBE because we want to hook you up with the hits. And I think we're successful in doing that. Here comes the Doobies, KWBE.

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Bill Withers, Ain't No Sunshine on KWBE. Well, we've got plenty of it today. We'll take a look at that forecast in a bit. Right now, ZZ Top.

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2: Mostly clear sky tonight with a low around 77 degrees. Sunny and hot for you tomorrow, high near 98. Tomorrow night, mostly clear, low around 78. And sunny on Thursday with a high near 97 degrees.

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The Eurythmics on KWBE's Traffic Jam. Currently, it is 97. Heat advisory in effect for the next couple days. We'll talk about the weather coming up, but right now, we're Born to Run with Bruce Springsteen.

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